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10: He has a couple of doubles, 2-for-8 in the series, leading off against Dustin May in the second inning. The pitch to the switch batter, batting left-handed, down and in the dirt. That's picked by Pajes, who throws a new ball to the mound. 2-for-8, 2 doubles, 2 walks, 2 big RBIs in the first inning of the game last night. He has struck out 3 times. Dustin May walked Suzuki but left him on base in the first inning and deals a strike. A cutter over the outer half of the plate, and it's 1-1 on Ian Happ.
11: It's early, but the stuff looks good and the command looks pretty good too for Dustin May despite the walk in that first inning.
10: The 1-1 pitch. A little bit low. 28 home runs against the Cardinals for Ian Happ, 72 runs batted in. Michael Conforto is waiting on deck. Pedro Ramirez, he plays at second base. He'll be hitting third, and there's a strike call, 2-2. Ian Happ also has 28 doubles and 2 triples against the Cardinals. The 2-2 pitch from Dustin May. Happ takes inside, a full count. The Chicago Cubs took 2 out of 3 from the Pittsburgh Pirates before coming to St. Louis. And they've won the first 2 in this series. No score in the second inning tonight. The pitch is swung on, grounded to Burleson. He has it. May is covering the bag. He gets there in time. 1 down. Before Conforto steps in, let's step out for station identification on the Cardinals Radio Network, powered by Graybar.
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10: With Ricky Horton and Mike Claiborne, I'm John Rooney. Jim Jackson is our producer-engineer. Johnny Camp is in the St. Louis studio tonight. Emmett Concannon is our booth assistant. 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Check swing, strike call. Dustin May really looks sharp in his start Friday against the Reds, where he went 6 innings, 1 earned run. He hit a batter, allowed 7 hits, 1 walk, 8 strikeouts, a no decision. The 1-1 pitch for Conforto. He takes just inside. Pajes thought about challenging, but that goes for ball 2. Conforto had a couple of hits in 4 at-bats, a run scored, and a strikeout here last night. The windup by May and the 2-1 pitch. That's grounded foul back of first. 2 balls, 2 strikes.
11: I think Dustin May is a guy that kind of makes the point about how important it is to be able to establish the

0: and 4. Home run hit in this game, Crow Armstrong, his 24th dinger of the year. Game goes 2 hours and 49 minutes. Official attendance, 31,499 at Busch Stadium as the Cardinals get the win over the Cubs. Final score, 3-2 in 10 innings. We'll hear from Ivan Herrera. He is our star of the game interview. That's up next. This is the Mercy Cardinals postgame show on the Cardinals Radio Network, powered by Graybar.
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0: 3-2, the Cardinals get the win against the Cubs. All 5 runs that were scored in this game scored after the 9th. It took 10 innings for any runs to be scored, and the Cardinals do win tonight. Pretty easy on who we're going to name our star of the game. That would be Ivan Herrera. Not only does he account for 3 of the team's 7 hits, not only is the only Cardinal with more than 1 hit, not only does he have 2 doubles, he drives in the winning runs with a walk-off 2-run double in the bottom of the 10th inning. Not long ago, I got the chance to talk with Ivan, and the first question I asked him was just, with everything that's been going on with the team, the fact that they've lost a bunch of games here recently, the way the first 2 games of the series went, how good a win like this feels for him and the club?
10: I mean, it feels great, you know, being able to come 2-0 right there in the last inning. You know, it's huge for the guys. I mean, we pitched really good today. We couldn't score some runs, but we did at the end. You know, shout out to the guys for a good game.
0: Take me through your approach at the plate during that at-bat.
10: Yeah, basically just trying to get the ball in there, stay out of the, you know, get the 2 runs in. You know, I got a good pitch to hit right in the middle. I execute really good.
0: Did you know Jordan was going to score from first the second it was off the bat?
10: I mean, I hit it pretty good. I saw in the gap, man. He's really fast. So I keep saying, score, score, score, score. He hit it. I mean, this guy's 6'6", he runs really fast. So I was pretty sure he was going to score there.
0: How about the job your guys' pitching did today, starting with Dustin May and his five really strong innings today?
10: Yeah, D-May did a really good job just keeping them, not getting on base. I mean, he pitched really good. Strong five, and then we got the bullpen. The bullpen did a really good job keeping us in the game. The whole 6-4 to the ninth inning. And, you know, O'Brien, Soriano, you know, they're really nasty out there.
0: Yvonne Herrera talking with us after the game. A tired out Yvonne Herrera as they got him good after he got the winner. And then he talked to Jim Hayes from TV before coming over to us. So that was a busy few minutes for Yvonne Herrera, but we appreciate him taking the time as he has the big hit and the Cardinals that get the win over the Cubs. Final score, 3-2. The post-game comments of Cardinals manager Oliver Marmol, those are on the way next. This is the Mercy Cardinals post-game show. After the Cardinals get a 10-inning, 3-2 walk-off win tonight, more in a moment on the Cardinals Radio Network, powered by Graybar.
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0: 3-2, the Cardinals beat the Cubs in walk-off fashion. Bottom of the 10th, Yvonne Herrera a two-run double, and that's the difference in this game. Welcome back in. It is the Mercy Cardinals postgame show across the Cardinals radio network. The Cardinals Care Caring for Kids campaign is underway. 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

0: one hit in the first nine innings of that game. What do you make of the collective effort of the bullpen behind Dustin to get there?
1: Yeah, Brule did a really nice job of getting his lane. Stanek walks too, but he gets the punch out in order to get off the field on his own. And I like what the rest of the guys in the pen did. It was good to see Riley back out there feeling strong. So overall, it was good. I mean, Gastie goes out, gives up the homer PCA, but those are all opportunities, man, that you have to learn from. And as a young guy, he's going to experience that. And he's in the right environment to be able to learn from it and continue to move on.
2: That is Cardinals manager Oliver Marmol speaking with the media. Cardinals get the win tonight as they knock off the Cubs 3-2 in 10 innings. An exciting win for sure this evening. Let's take a break. We got more coming up in just a moment. This is the Mercer Cardinals postgame show on the Cardinals Radio Network, powered by Graybar.
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2: The Cardinals really needed that one today, and they got it in walk-off fashion. 3-2, the final score in 10 innings. Cardinals beat the Cubs to get back to 500 for one final time. Welcome back in to the Mercy Cardinals post-game show. 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He has 30 of them. He's one in front of Tampa Bay's Brian Baker. Mason Miller's third in Major League Baseball, number one in the National League with 28. And then Riley O'Brien is fourth in baseball, second in the National League with 26. 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Cardinals and Cubs set to wrap up this four-game midweek series tomorrow afternoon. The Cardinals, they are going to be sending to the mound right-handed pitcher Andre Pallante. He enters tomorrow's game with an 11-6 record, a 3.77 ERA. The Cubs will go with right-hand pitcher Javier Assad. He is 6-1, 3.86 ERA. That's a 1:15 first pitch tomorrow, so that means our coverage is set to begin at 12:20. For the voice of the Cardinals, John Rooney, along with Ricky Horton and Mike Claiborne, who had the call of the game. John Camp, our studio producer, engineer, and then Jim Jackson, our on-site producer, engineer. Ben Boyd is the manager of the St. Louis Cardinals Radio Network. For all those folks, I'm Matt Pauley, thanking you for being tuned in to the broadcast tonight. Cardinals get the win over the Cubs in 10 innings, 3-2 the final score. And we'll talk to you again tomorrow for more Cardinals baseball here across the Cardinals Radio Network, powered by Graybar.
17: Stroke from Billy Squire. That does it for me. The Ramones going to kick things off with a few Red Hot Chili Peppers. Bam Bam, he's in next, man. You guys have a great night. We'll talk to you tomorrow on a happy Thursday.
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0: Golden Earring, Radar Love. I know that one makes that right foot a little heavier from time to time if you're out driving around. A White Lion back in the mid-80s did a very good cover of that song as well. And, well, lead singer Barry Hay said he wrote the lyric, confirmed the death interpretation in the song, and said he was always very interested in ESP. And that inspired the story of a guy who was a psychic bond with his lover, even after death. So there you go, a little something behind the song. As we keep moving through your Wednesday night, we got the Scorpions lined up next.
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2: Slight chance for wet weather through the night, scattered clouds and areas of smoke in the forecast through the early morning, a low 70s. Through the latter half of Thursday into Thursday night, we do have a ramping up of showers and thunderstorms here. Heavier rainfall, the main threat. Our Thursday high, upper 80s, we're in the low 70s Thursday night. Stray thunderstorm Friday, the high mid 80s. I'm meteorologist Jennifer Naramore.
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Aerosmith from Toys in the Attic saying Walk This Way as we crack open the final hour of your Wednesday with Green Day coming up. Also, Ozzy, Hendrix, now AC/DC.

0: Nothing like a little Clapton with your cream here on a Wednesday night. That's White Room. Glad to be with you. I'm in kind of a, I don't know what you would call this, mauve, purple, kind of lilac-y, but yet kind of gray. It reminds me a lot of the color of the 1987 Whitesnake album. Kind of the background color there, kind of weird. I don't know. Swing by. Take a look at it for yourself. Tell me what you think. Anyway, Ozzy on the way, ZZ Top next.
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2: Slight chance for wet weather through the night. Scattered clouds and areas of smoke in the forecast through the early morning, a low 70s. Through the latter half of Thursday into Thursday night, we do have a ramping up of showers and thunderstorms here. Heavier rainfall the main threat. Our Thursday high upper 80s, we're in the low 70s Thursday night. Stray thunderstorm Friday, the high mid 80s. I'm meteorologist Jennifer Naramore.
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That's Ozzy and No More Tears on your Wednesday night with Bam Bam. Now it's Hendrix.

0: Foo Fighters and My Hero as we wind down our time together for this Wednesday. Hope you have a fantastic Thursday. I'll see you back here tomorrow night. Until then, be good, be careful, bye-bye.
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1: Slight chance for wet weather through the night, scattered clouds and areas of smoke in the forecast through the early morning, a low 70s. Through the latter half of Thursday into Thursday night, we do have a ramping up of showers and thunderstorms here. Heavier rainfall the main threat. Our Thursday high upper 80s, we're in the low 70s Thursday night. Stray thunderstorm Friday, the high mid 80s. I'm meteorologist Jennifer Naramore.
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1: Slight chance for wet weather through the night, scattered clouds and areas of smoke in the forecast through the early morning, a low 70s. Through the latter half of Thursday into Thursday night, we do have a ramping up of showers and thunderstorms here. Heavier rainfall the main threat. Our Thursday high upper 80s, we're in the low 70s Thursday night. Stray thunderstorm Friday, the high mid 80s. I'm meteorologist Jennifer Naramore.
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1: Slight chance for wet weather through the night. Scattered clouds and areas of smoke in the forecast through the early morning. A low 70s. Through the latter half of Thursday into Thursday night, we do have a ramping up of showers and thunderstorms here. Heavier rainfall the main threat. Our Thursday high upper 80s. We're in the low 70s Thursday night. Stray thunderstorm Friday, the high mid 80s. I'm meteorologist Jennifer Naramore.
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1: Slight chance for wet weather through the night, scattered clouds and areas of smoke in the forecast through the early morning, a low 70s. Through the latter half of Thursday into Thursday night, we do have a ramping up of showers and thunderstorms here. Heavier rainfall, the main threat. Our Thursday high upper 80s, we're in the low 70s Thursday night. Stray thunderstorm Friday, the high mid 80s. I'm meteorologist Jennifer Naramore.
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0: 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Are we reaching Zeke? 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
1: Slight chance for wet weather through the night, scattered clouds and areas of smoke in the forecast through the early morning, a low 70s. Through the latter half of Thursday into Thursday night, we do have a ramping up of showers and thunderstorms here. Heavier rainfall, the main threat. Our Thursday high, upper 80s, we're in the low 70s Thursday night. Stray thunderstorm Friday, the high mid 80s. I'm meteorologist Jennifer Naramore.
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1: Scattered showers and a few thunderstorms wind down this morning. It is going to be warm with a high 86 this afternoon. A few more storms will likely arrive well after midnight. Some of those could be strong. Our low 73. And occasional rain and thunderstorms early on Friday. Breezy with a high in the mid to upper 80s. I'm meteorologist Dan Holliday.
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Good morning, Middle America. You're cruising with Kettle, so buckle up and hold on tight. I don't know if it's what you need. It is just what I need, though. Here's the Cars.

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11: That's right, baby. Brush your hair. It is showtime. We got to get this thing on the road, and we've got lots of killer classic rock on the way. Man, I need some more coffee. I can barely even speak. Maybe I better drink water. I don't know. They say it is good for you. Linkin Park, Tom Petty, it's all on the way. So hold on tight. You're cruising with Cattle.
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13: Scattered showers and a few thunderstorms wind down this morning. It is going to be warm with a high 86 this afternoon. A few more storms will likely arrive well after midnight. Some of those could be strong. Our low 73. And occasional rain and thunderstorms early on Friday. Breezy with a high in the mid to upper 80s. I'm meteorologist Dan Holliday.
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0: Don't get caught like a fool in the rain. Always bring an umbrella. Hold on tight. 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Kicking it off with Pearl Jam.
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4: 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Mosaic Life Care says the Red Rally won't return in 2026. The Kansas City Chiefs training camp kickoff at Civic Center Park is scrapped amid FIFA World Cup scheduling conflicts and planning demands. Mosaic's Joey Austin confirmed it. Only 2020 saw a cancellation. AFL-CIO Community Services needs shoe donations and volunteers for Souls for Christ in St. Joseph, Missouri at 1203 North 6th Street. 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Donate new tennis shoes. St. Joseph Police ran targeted traffic enforcement on the Belt Highway. 41 stops, 11 citations, 33 warnings. Chief Paul Luster says proactive patrols in crash-prone spots save lives. 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

0: 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That was Metallica, and we are cruising, my friends. 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
2: Scattered showers and a few thunderstorms wind down this morning. It is going to be warm with a high 86 this afternoon. A few more storms will likely arrive well after midnight. Some of those could be strong. Our low 73. And occasional rain and thunderstorms early on Friday. Breezy with a high in the mid to upper 80s. I'm meteorologist Dan Holliday.
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So I actually watched an interview with a guy who said Ozzy walked into a room with a poster of Mr. Crowley, the real Crowley, up on the wall, and he had no clue who he was. 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

0: after midnight. That's when it all goes down. That was Eric Clapton, and you're cruising with Kettle. So buckle up and hold on tight. We got that little old band from Texas kicking off a long set of killer classic rock right after this.
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2: News headlines. Mosaic Life Care says the Red Rally won't return in 2026. The Chiefs training camp kickoff at Civic Center Park is canceled over FIFA World Cup scheduling conflicts. Vice President Joey Austin confirmed it. Only 2020's pandemic stopped it before. AFL-CIO Community Services needs help fast for the Souls for Christ shoe giveaway in St. Joseph, Missouri. Since 2003, nearly 20,000 pairs. Last year, 1,119 pairs, $33,570. Donate new tennis shoes or volunteer at 1203 North 6th Street. St. Joseph Police ran targeted traffic enforcement on the Belt Highway, aiming to cut crashes. It ended with 41 stops, 11 citations, and 33 warnings. Chief Paul Luster says proactive patrols save lives. 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

0: Man, I'd take two tickets to paradise any day of the week, man. 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That was Eddie Money, and we're cruising with the police when we come back, so buckle up and hold on tight.
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2: Scattered showers and a few thunderstorms wind down this morning. It is going to be warm with a high 86 this afternoon. A few more storms will likely arrive well after midnight. Some of those could be strong. Our low 73. And occasional rain and thunderstorms early on Friday. Breezy with a high in the mid to upper 80s. I'm meteorologist Dan Holliday.
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0: Led Zeppelin to help us get through the Thursday morning, man. Hold on tight. We're going to do that some more with a long set of classic rock. Kicking it off with Van Halen. You're cruising with Cadel.
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You are cruising with Cadle, so buckle up and hold on tight. This could get bumpy, and I got more than a feeling you're going to love every second of it. Here's Boston.

0: Watch out for them barracudas. They will eat you alive. That was Hart, and you're cruising with Cadle. 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Hold on tight. We're cruising with Cheap Trick right after this.
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2: A few showers and thunderstorms drifting our way today. More activity coming in as the night goes on, lingering into Friday. We could see some stronger storms with some heavier rain. Mid-80s for the high, the overnight low 70s, and our Friday high back to about 85. Some quiet weather for the weekend with highs between 80 and 85. I'm meteorologist Jennifer Naramore.
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0: flight via accepted charge from the United States. Now he's showing up. 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
0: This is the United States calling. Are we reaching...
2: Little Young Lust from Pink Floyd, just to set it in, man. I'm getting out of here. 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

0: St. Joe's Classic Rock Station, KY102. Darren Dunn alongside you, getting you set up for a full day of success, not just some of it. Stick around. Nirvana on the way next. What can you expect out of me today? How about the number one sign? That's later this hour. We'll get you things that make you go, hmm. The ever-changing game, the name game, quiz question, all here today with Darren Dunn.
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2: A few showers and thunderstorms drifting our way today. More activity coming in as the night goes on, lingering into Friday. We could see some stronger storms with some heavier rain. Mid-80s for the high, the overnight low, low 70s, and our Friday high back to about 85. Some quiet weather for the weekend with highs between 80 and 85. I'm meteorologist Jennifer Naramore.
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0: St. Joe's Classic Rock Station, KY102. It's the number one sign. Darren Dunn with you. Stick around. Eddie Money on the way next. How hot is too hot, and how do you know it's too hot? 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
1: 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Okay, just kidding about that last one. 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

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One of those head scratchers, fist to the chin thinkers, things that make you go, huh. Coming up after Lenny Kravitz, right now, Kiss.

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2: A few showers and thunderstorms drifting our way today. More activity coming in as the night goes on, lingering into Friday. We could see some stronger storms with some heavier rain. Mid-80s for the high, the overnight low 70s, and our Friday high back to about 85. Some quiet weather for the weekend with highs between 80 and 85. I'm meteorologist Jennifer Naramore.
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Hey, another one of those head-scratchers, fist-to-the-chin thinkers, things that make you go, huh. Coming up after Quiet Riots, right now, Pink Floyd.

0: 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Another one of those head scratchers. 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Things that make you go, huh. I am Darren Dunn, Bon Jovi, on the way next. 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

0: Rocking the Heartland, KY102. The ever-changing game, can you name that character? I am Darren Dunn, Bad Company, on the way next. On this date in 2023, Paul Rubens died. You knew him best as this character.
1: Pee-wee.
0: Yeah.
1: Herman.
0: Pee-wee Herman. Yeah, there you go. Who's this?
1: It's Vicky.
0: All right, Vicky. Did you ever get into Pee-wee Herman there?
1: Not really.
0: Okay. Not your style of humor, huh?
1: Not really.
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3: A few showers and thunderstorms drifting our way today. More activity coming in as the night goes on, lingering into Friday. We could see some stronger storms with some heavier rain. Mid-80s for the high, the overnight low 70s, and our Friday high back to about 85. Some quiet weather for the weekend with highs between 80 and 85. I'm meteorologist Jennifer Naramore.
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0: St. Joe's Classic Rock Station, KY102. The name game, celebrity bio. I am Darren Dunn, ZZ Top, on the way next. Looking for someone born July 30th, 1947 in Austria. Stands at 6'2 with a very muscular physique. And a little trivia for you. This person won Mr. Olympia 7 times.
1: Arnold Schwarzenegger?
0: That is him, yes. Who is this?
1: Jacqueline Amos.
0: All right. You a fan of Arnie?
1: A little bit, yeah.
0: A little bit. Why only a little bit?
1: I just haven't watched a lot of his stuff in the last, several years.
0: Okay. So he's not top of mind for you, is what we're saying?
1: No, not really. But I like his older stuff. I like Kindergarten Cop.
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0: changeups and breaking pitches by comparison to most pitchers in the game today.
1: Batter's timeout taken by Jordan Walker. He's up there with two strikes, one out. No score, bottom of the first inning at Busch Stadium. The Cardinals against the Cubs. The next pitch, Walker swings and fouls another one off. If you're a Cardinals fan, you know there's nothing like baseball in St. Louis. Nothing beats 60-cent sippers and on the run the day after the Cardinals score six or more. Another 0-2 pitch, Walker takes a slider outside. Walker with one hit and 10 at-bats in the series. He's been on with two walks. Scored the winning run last night. He swings, pops it up to the right of home plate. Carson Kelly shading his eyes, gives it a look as the ball goes about five rows deep. Let's pause here for station identification on the Cardinals Radio Network, powered by Graybar.
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1: One ball, two strikes on Jordan Walker, batting with one out in the bottom of the first inning. Jordan takes outside, a sweeper for ball two. Two balls, two strikes. Wave, Ricky.
0: I just did.
1: Good. Very good.
0: That's Tom Mee picking me up, I think, over there on the TV side.
1: The 2-2 pitch. Check swing, and it's a strike anyway. Walker is out number two. Alec Burleson. He has one hit in 10 at-bats in the series. But leading up to the series, they've been putting together some three-hit games. Maybe he gets that going again and carry that through the road trip to Toronto and the Yankees. Burleson takes high and wide a curveball that seemed to slip out of Assad's hand. Bregman plays like a shortstop. Only a step back from the grass. Here's a bounding ball foul on the first base side, fielded by Bush. One ball, one strike. Burleson hitting in the number three spot in the order. Yvonne Herrera in the cleanup spot. Burleson is trying to get him to the plate here in the bottom of the first inning. The windup, Assad's pitch, taken high. Only 20 home games remaining after today. The 2-1 pitch, way outside. That's ball three. 3-1 on Burleson.
0: Not commanding the off-speed pitches that he's thrown. Again, he doesn't throw a lot of them, but then the Cardinals can just sit on fastball.
1: The 3-1 with two outs. Burleson gets under one, high in the air to right field. Waiting for it to come down, Michael Conforto. And he makes the play. The Cardinals go in order, and we have no score after one.
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8: 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I was in the United States Navy, and I served overseas.

0: 1, bottom of the fourth inning. Here at Busch Stadium, the next delivery to Church is a swing and a miss. 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And we go to the fifth. John will have the play-by-play. 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
7: It's Ryan Stanek on in relief of George Soriano. Soriano, two-thirds of an inning with one hit allowed. He allowed an inherited runner to score. Two walks, one strikeout, and a wild pitch. J.J. Weatherholt took Pallante off the hook by hitting a home run. We're tied at two, and Stanek deals strike one. Stanek worked in the seventh inning last night. He walked two, but he struck out two. There's the timing of your strikeouts. So he got out of trouble by striking out two batters. Nico Horner, the leadoff man, takes high and wide, one ball, one strike. 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There's ball two, taken low, two and one on Horner. Only one hit for the Cubs when they scored a run in the seventh. Of course, the Cardinals scored their run on one hit. It was a home run. There's a foul ball back to the screen and a healthy swing by Nico Horner. Two and two. Three walks in the inning. And a base hit. The Cubs left two on. They pushed ahead 2-1, only to have Weatherholt tie the game. The pitch. That's fouled off. A defensive swing on a slider from Stanek. Horner stays alive at two balls, two strikes.
8: There's a good example of why he doesn't strike out very much. That was a nasty pitch. He just dropped the bat head and just earned another one.
7: The 2-2 pitch. And he grounds one foul off to the left. He has 37 walks to 39 strikeouts. Horner has struck out once in this series. I think Ricky has a number on his birthday party here. Here's a foul ball out of play off to the right.
8: Yeah, it was great to have all those people invited to my party here. I'm going to say 29,475 folks are here.
7: On just a perfect day for baseball in downtown St. Louis, the wind blowing from right to left field at about 7 or 8 miles an hour. Stanek on 2-2 for Horner. Fastball just missed the outside corner. He's going for the kill, trying to dot the corner. And Horner takes ball three. The Cubs have put the leadoff man on once today. That was a base hit by Carson Kelly in the third. The pitch. Horner whacks it into left field for a leadoff hit. He's three out of four. So we pause for an ID here on the Cardinals Radio Network, powered by Graybar.
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7: Four-seamers, splitters, sliders. Nico Horner got to see them all before lining a single into left field. And he'll be running. He's leaning. He doesn't go, and the pitch is swung on, and that's hit to deep right field. But it's in the park, and Nootbaar on the track makes the catch. He throws quickly into J.J. Weatherholt this time. One out.
8: I think he knew how many outs there were that time, and he made a good throw.

A 3-2 count. Pete Crow Armstrong back in the box. One down, a strikeout of Dansby Swanson. The 3-2 pitch for Pete Crow.

0: against the Yankees at Yankee Stadium. I'd like to say thanks to our producer-engineer, Jim Jackson, Jonathan Camp in the St. Louis studio. Tom Ackerman hosted the pregame show. Matt Pauley comes along with the postgame show. Emmett Kincannon has been our booth assistant at the ballpark. And for Mike Claiborne and for Ricky Horton on his birthday today, the Cubs beat the Cardinals 4-2, and I'm John Rooney saying so long from Busch Stadium. 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
2: A disappointing result as the Cardinals and Cubs wrap up their four-game series. 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Welcome into the Mercy Cardinals postgame show across the Cardinals Radio Network. My name is Matt Pauley. We got a few things to get to here on this edition of the program. 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We'll try to dip into the clubhouse a little bit for some sound coming out of there. But up next, we go back through the game with the highlights. We relive this 4-2 loss for the Cardinals. 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
12: When the game is on the line, championship teams know the game plan. They communicate and

0: So I'm proud of what he's put together so far.
1: You mentioned it, but running for Herrera is just the best chance to be able to score that run. Is that good?
0: Yeah, there's a couple things that go into that one. Obviously, if he's red hot, a little bit tougher to do, but you're thinking about that in a couple different ways. It is an upgrade in speed. If we get a ball down the line there, you want to give yourself the best opportunity. But also you have Swanson and PCA coming up the next inning, and it controls the running game with your closer on the mound. I want them to have to earn every base they get with Riley. And Petey does as good a job of that as anybody. So there's two parts to it. You're upgrading the speed and giving yourself a shot to end it in nine, but also protecting against the bottom of the ninth from a running game standpoint.
1: Any sense from Newbar on that run that scores from second base on kind of his perspective on what happened there?
0: Yeah, he made a mistake. And this is one of the most prepared guys in that clubhouse. So he's in my office right now and he's hating it, because he feels like this is on him, but it's not, man. You're going to make mistakes from time to time, and this is a guy that, when it comes to preparation and being on point and attention to detail, he's a leader in that. So it was unfortunate, but no one's going to wear it or hold himself accountable more than New does. Yeah.
2: Good. As you guys ended the weekend, the road trip, what have you learned about how to navigate this time of year that's going to be coming up around the deadline? If guys hear their names out there, just kind of managing the clubhouse aspect of that, if uncertainty.
0: Yeah, I've talked about that quite a bit up to this point. More than happy to repeat it. You make sure you're available for guys to have conversations when they need it, if they want it. Our staff, Haim, myself, have done a really nice job of that. There's clarity to everything on the table right now, and that allows them to just go out there and play with some freedom, knowing that they know what we know. So I feel like that's been handled really, really well.
3: 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Cardinals lose to the Cubs in 10 innings, 4-2. We'll hear from today's starting pitcher Andre Pallante in just a moment. This is the Mercy Cardinals postgame show on the Cardinals Radio Network, powered by Graybar.
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3: Cardinals lose to the Cubs today in 10 innings. The final score, Cardinals lose by that 4-2 final score. Welcome back into the Mercy Cardinals postgame show. Scores from around baseball. Only one of the game involving a team from the NL Central. It actually involves two NL Central teams. Pirates and Rebs. Oh, Reds open up a series in Cincinnati tonight. Johan Ramirez is going to pitch for Pittsburgh. Rhett Lauder is going to make the start for the Reds. Other games tonight impacting the wild card race. The Nationals are in Atlanta to take on the Braves. The Marlins are in New York to play the Mets. And the Padres are at home as they take on the Giants. Across the Cardinals minor league system, AAA Memphis playing a doubleheader today against Jacksonville. Game one is in the bottom of the third. So far, so good for Memphis. They lead by a 7-0 score. Nolan Gorman and Joshua Baez have each hit home runs for Baez, his 32nd this year. Leo Bernal had a Little League home run in this game as well. The second game will have Jared Schuster on the mound. He is 4-3. Quinn Matthews was supposed to start one of the games today for Memphis. That's not happening. Instead, he's going to make his Major League debut on Saturday in Toronto, as that has been announced. So Quinn Matthews with the Cardinals Saturday in Toronto, not pitching for Memphis today. Double-A Springfield home against Wichita tonight. Cooper Jerpy is on the mound. High-A Peoria plays at Cedar Rapids tonight. Ty Van Dyke making the start in the Palm Beach Cardinals will be at Fort Myers. Cardinals lose this one today. Let's listen into Andre Pallante. He pitched well and spoke in the Cardinals clubhouse just a few moments ago.
14: I thought I commanded my fastball really well up and into lefties, and mixed both my pitches really well to righties. Felt like that was just able to keep them a little off balance.
15: That's a pretty dangerous lineup, right? What are the challenges of facing that lineup?
14: Yeah, I mean, they do a good job of not chasing and making you have to come with quality pitches in the zone. So they're definitely a tough lineup.
16: How much does familiarity against those guys kind of allow you to tweak and morph your game plan in each start that you go in facing them?
14: Yeah, you get an idea, but you just never know, like, what adjustments they're going to make and what they're planning on doing at the plate, what their game plan is on that day. It makes it a little bit more tough when they've seen you a couple more times, but just feel like as long as you continue to evolve as a pitcher, they can never just expect you to pitch one way.
17: Can that be a useful measuring stick for you? A team that you have seen so often, especially in recent years, that has hit you a little when you have outings like this, is that a useful way to measure progress?
14: Yeah, I think so. I mean, when you have a weakness per se and you're able to kind of cover that up, and then you see improvements against tougher batters, for sure.
3: 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The Cardinals come up short. They lose today to the Cubs 4-2. Chicago takes 3-4 in the series. 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
3: 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This is the Mercy Cardinals postgame show on the Cardinals Radio Network. Starting to wrap things up, before we get out of here, did want you to be able to hear from Lars Nootbaar. He had the play today in the field in the fourth inning where a run scored, and it seemed like he did not know how many outs there were when he made the play in the outfield, and then coming around to score Alex Bregman. There was a throwing error on the play as well. Nootbaar did address the media and that situation in the clubhouse just a few moments ago.
22: Yeah, it's 100% take accountability on that one. Unacceptable. Obviously, being one of the veterans on this team, young team like that, it's just unacceptable from my standpoint. And just to compound it with, you know, lazy throw, just isn't right. And you know, I told the guys that I take full responsibility for this loss. Andre threw a hell of a game. I think we had 10 or 11 hits. You know, to not be able to come out with that one hurts for sure.
17: You all collectively, obviously, this is in the year where we've talked a lot about growth and opportunity and all that stuff. What do you take out of a stretch like this where you want the offense to click the way you need it to, and you're kind of looking through what that process needs to look like?
22: Yeah, and, you know, as we talked about before, just, you know, there's going to be the lulls and throughout a 162 season. And offensively, you know, today, outside of, you know, myself, you know, I thought we took some good at-bats and, you know, we scraped some hits across. It's just, you know, obviously we want to do more with runners on scoring position and things like that. But I think for a young team like this, it's good experience. You know, the only way you're going to really learn and throughout the years that these guys play is just getting the experience and understanding that failure is going to happen. And, you know, when stuff like that happens, how do you get out of it and how do you succeed from that and learn from that? And then inevitably when it happens again, you can look back on these experiences and try to figure out, you know, what you did prior to help you get out of those ones.
3: That is Lars Nootbaar speaking to the media, taking full accountability for the mistake that he made in the fourth inning. You can tell he feels terrible. That's a big moment in this game as the Cardinals do end up losing in extra innings by a 4-2 score. Let's go ahead and take a look at our saves leaderboard. 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Baker has caught Smith. They each have 30 saves. San Diego's Mason Miller, third on that list with 28. And then Riley O'Brien is fourth with 26. 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Again, the news coming out of postgame today from Oliver Marmol was the pitching rotation for the next 2 days. Of note, Saturday, which had originally been Matthew Liberatore, he is not going to start on Saturday. Instead, it's going to be Quinn Matthews, who is being called up from AAA Memphis to make the start. We do not know yet if they're going back to a six-man rotation and everybody gets pushed back, whether they might be skipping the start for Liberatore to the bullpen. Don't know any of the details, but we do know on Saturday in Toronto, Quinn Matthews is going to be making his major league debut. But tomorrow, they'll open up that series against the Blue Jays, and it's going to be Kyle Leahy on the mound. The right-hander 7-4 with a 3.55 ERA. Dylan Cease is going to go for Toronto. The right-hander is 7-6 with a 2.46 ERA. 6:07 first pitch tomorrow. That means our coverage is going to begin at 5:10, and we look forward to being able to talk to you tomorrow for more Cardinals baseball. For the voice of the Cardinals, John Rooney, along with Ricky Horton and Mike Claiborne, who had the call of the game. Our on-site producer engineer is Jim Jackson. Our studio producer engineer is John Camp. Tom Ackerman had the pregame show. Emmett Kincannon, our booth assistant, and also our clubhouse reporter, Ben Boyd, is the manager of the St. Louis Cardinals Radio Network. For all those folks, I'm Matt Pauly, thanking you for being tuned in today. Cardinals come up short. They lose to the Cubs in 10 innings, 4-2. We'll talk to you for more Cardinals baseball tomorrow on the Cardinals Radio Network, powered by Graybar.
0: Quiz question time with Darren Dunn. Stick around. More of what you want on the way next. As soon as August hits, 1 in 10 people will start shopping for this.
2: Halloween items?
0: Yep, going to start shopping for Halloween. Who's this?
2: Whitney Gould.
0: All right, are you one of these people? Are you going to start shopping for Halloween that soon?
2: Usually like candles and stuff like that.
0: Okay, so small items you can kind of tuck away. None of the big purchase items yet, huh?
2: No, just little odds and ends.
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23: Periods of showers and thunderstorms rolling in as the night goes on, and some of that lingering into at least the early parts of Friday. Locally heavier rainfall coming our way through the night, and there may be some stronger storms as well, so please be weather aware. Overnight low 70s and our Friday high 85. Lots of sunshine for the weekend, the high from 80 to 85. I'm meteorologist Jennifer Naramore.
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0: what she says versus what she means. Darren Dunn with you, Soundgarden on the way next. What she says, I'm almost ready. What she means, you have time to watch the Lord of the Rings. It's kind of like when he says there are 2 minutes left in the football game.
1: I hate goodbyes.
2: Lloyd. Shh.
1: Just go.
0: That's it. I'm out. Let's do it again tomorrow. Until then, you know what it's been with Darren Dunn.
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0: There's a crew, girls. Speaking of, a graduate student from the University of South Florida. Her name's Addison. Her and her friend Kira, they're developing a wearable sensor to detect drink spiking drugs.
1: Something that really puts the power back into the hands of us and our peers.
2: You just drop whatever's on your finger is plenty onto the surface of the product. You'll receive a notification to your phone telling you if that drink is safe to consume or not. And if your drink has been spiked, your live location is immediately sent to your safety network that you've connected to the app.
0: Yeah, that's cool enough. Just call cops, too. Where you're at, you get whoever did that. Metallica, Tom Petty, Nirvana, on the way next.
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4: Periods of showers and thunderstorms rolling in as the night goes on, and some of that lingering into at least the early parts of Friday. Locally heavier rainfall coming our way through the night, and there may be some stronger storms as well, so please be weather aware. Overnight low 70s and our Friday high 85. Lots of sunshine for the weekend, the high from 80 to 85. I'm meteorologist Jennifer Naramore.
5: 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The Kansas City Chiefs offensive line unit remained rather untouched this offseason. Many key pieces are still in place, including Trey Smith, Creed Humphrey, and Justin Simmons. Right tackle will need to be replaced after Jawan Taylor was released from the team, pointing to one intriguing camp battle. Humphrey says right now, while the team practices without pads, the best thing they can learn as an offensive line is communication.
6: Being able to communicate with each other pre-snap, post-snap, all those things. So far, you know, the guys have been doing a great job with it, and I feel like it's gotten better with each day so far. And the work ethic and individual drills, all those things, it's in the right direction.
5: Jalen Moore seems like he could be the favorite to win the job, but could also compete with Essa Pohl, who impressed last season as well. Chiefs practice again at 9:15 a.m. tomorrow. 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

0: There's Eddie Money's Take Me Home Tonight, Uncle Dave Radio Show. Stick and stay, man. I got Foreigner, Pearl Jam, Skinner on the way.
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2: Periods of showers and thunderstorms rolling in as the night goes on, and some of that lingering into at least the early parts of Friday. Locally heavier rainfall coming our way through the night, and there may be some stronger storms as well, so please be weather aware. Overnight low 70s and our Friday high 85. Lots of sunshine for the weekend, the high from 80 to 85. I'm meteorologist Jennifer Naramore.
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0: Skynyrd wrapping it up for me. You guys hang on. Bam Bam's in next. He's got Quiet Riot, Kiss, Aerosmith. A whole bunch of classic rock coming up for you. I'm back tomorrow, 2 o'clock. You guys have a great evening.
1: 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We are all about the classics. I really.

0: Sakura. 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
1: 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The Kansas City Chiefs offensive line unit remained rather untouched this offseason. Many key pieces are still in place, including Trey Smith, Creed Humphrey, and Justin Simmons. Right tackle will need to be replaced after Jawan Taylor was released from the team, pointing to one intriguing camp battle. Humphrey says right now, while the team practices without pads, the best thing they can learn as an offensive line is communication.
2: Being able to communicate with each other pre-snap, post-snap, all those things. So far, you know, the guys have been doing a great job with it, and I feel like it's gotten better with each day so far. And the work ethic and individual drills, all those things, it's in the right direction.
1: Jalen Moore seems like he could be the favorite to win the job, but could also compete with Essa Pohl, who impressed last season as well. Chiefs practice again at 9:15 a.m. tomorrow. This has been a Chiefs Training Camp Report, brought to you by Summit Truck Bodies and Victory Chevrolet.
0: In the Joe, it's KY102.